0: glass on the motherfucking track, you little hoe. Track, you little hoe. Track, you little hoe.
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0: music. New music from Victoria Monet, Sean Paul, Dip, Tiakula, Fresh, Murder en nog vele andere artiesten. Gepropt en gestopt in één playlist. Nandolik Sound System op Spotify. 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Keep it hard and keep it banging. Let's go.
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Hey, get your news, yeah. Spankito, yeah, yeah. Get your news, but a bitch.

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1: It's a fucking lifestyle, baby.

I'm holding y'all hands real tight when I say this, so I don't feel like fighting. But please quit calling them little 1 week breaks celibacy. You're not celibate. You're not celibate. You're not celibate. 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Vibes.